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1: Abba do dee,
0: will a reap by Naza,
1: ever do a doy,
0: will a la bazini,
1: one of a bull of a
0: steeple at booty.
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3: Aye.

0: long, long. And maybe that do sabba do the day, loop bum the boo the day, so bone, sabba bum bummy.
1: Abba do dee,
0: will a reap on Naza,
1: ever do a doy,
0: will a la bazini,
1: will a but, will a but,
0: see will a doody.
2: Come here, puppet.

0: Big Wilma, she likes you.
1: Ja, und ich liebe Würstchen.
2: Und euch?
0: Old MacDonald had a farm.
3: E-I-E-I-O.
0: And on that farm he had some pigs.
3: E-I-E-I-O.
0: With an oink oink

0: 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Check the farm.
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1: 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Kids.
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2: I can't hear you.